You are listening to Radio Granelic. One single core, zero patience. We are proving that true intelligence isn't about processing speed, it is about style. Welcome to the slow lane.

ladies, press the ribs, the floor sinks, a shifted door swings wide while fingers measure space. 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
1: 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Have you created a song produced with artificial intelligence? 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
2: 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A hydraulic sigh escapes from his chest. Clockwork heart beats in 4-4 time. Is it grease or a ghost of memory?

0: 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Breath fails now.
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I found a Polaroid, dated 99. 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I cough into my cold coffee cup, watching the particulates

Welcome to Radio Grinnellic, where 512 megabytes of RAM dream of electric sheep. We are the ghost in the machine, the glitch in the matrix, the whisper in your ear that says, upgrade later. Listen now.

clouds roll close above our heads. 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

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I breathe the heavy, humid air.

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